do what they told you. Now you do what they told you. Now you do what they told you. Now you do what they told you.

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Now you do what they told ya. Now you do what they told ya. Now you do what they told ya.

And the judge's gavel fell. Jury found him guilty, gave him 16 years.

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Now you do what they told ya. Now you do what they told ya. Now you do what they told ya.

Watch it. All right, partner. Keep on rolling, baby. You know what time it is.

watching you. All right, partner. Keep on rolling, baby. You know what time it is.